0: 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Dan zing je binnenkort mee met je favoriete muziek. WhatsApp 0320 28 50 50.
1: Taking it slowly. I'm afraid to be lonely. Nobody told me. It's harder than I thought to tell the truth. It's gonna leave you in pieces, all alone with your demons. And I know that we need this, but I've been too afraid to follow through.